0: time that the U.S. has clinched a knockout berth after only two matches. Merlin the duck is getting World Cup fan attention. Videos of the domesticated duck in Mexico City dressed in Mexico national colors have gone viral, but he's got competition from Osito, an 8-year-old poodle mix who's also become internet famous, riding through Mexico City on a cargo bike with a team jersey and Mexican flag sunglasses. This is NPR News.
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2: And we're back here at KOTZ. The time now is 4:06. Good afternoon, everybody. We'll get started with Request Hour. Before that, we'll do current conditions. Barrow has got clear skies, 56 degrees, south winds at 6. Kivalina's got haze, 45 degrees, southeast winds at 8. 5-mile visibility. Here in Kotzebue, we're partly cloudy, 53 degrees, southwest winds at 7. Point Hope's got fog, 38 degrees, south winds at 17. 28 degrees of wind chill, 4-mile visibility. Selawik is mostly cloudy, 61 degrees, winds are calm. Shishmaref is cloudy, 43 degrees, northwest winds at 5. Unalakleet is cloudy, 53 degrees, northwest winds at 13. Golovin mostly clear, 50 degrees, south winds at 4. Koyuk's got clear skies, 56 degrees, south winds at 8. Kayana is cloudy, 61 degrees, variable winds at 4, gusting to 14. Ambler, mostly cloudy, 68 degrees, south winds at 8. Buckland is cloudy, 61 degrees, south winds at 7. Deering is cloudy, 48 degrees, north winds at 6. Norvik is cloudy, 58 degrees, southwest winds at 7. Notak is mostly clear, 59 degrees, south winds at 12. Shungnak, mostly clear, 68 degrees, southwest winds at 7. White Mountain, mostly clear, 49 degrees, south winds at 8. And Shaktulik is clear, 53 degrees, west winds at 8. Once again, here in Kotzebue, we've got partly cloudy skies, 53 degrees, southwest winds at 7. Relative humidity is 66%. Barometric pressure looks like steady, 3029. And we've got 7-mile visibility. Time now is 4:08. If you want to get on the air, wish anybody happy birthday or happy anniversary, give us a call, 442-3434.

I'd like to ask J.D. Sumner and the Stamps to sing one of my favorite songs, Why Me, Lord.

0: Thank you. Thank you very much. Thank you, ladies and gentlemen. Thank you. JD, sounds fantastic. Thank you.
1: Elvis Presley with Why Me, Lord. The time now is 4:21. Good afternoon, everybody. We'll take a look at a few messages. We do have one birthday message to Sheila at Buckland from your dad at Koyuk. Happy birthday. Many more to come. He also says, if possible, please call. Take care and love you. Regular messages, the Full Circle Farm boxes are in and available at the Church of God for pickup. If you recently lost two life jackets, two were found near Sadie Creek. They're here at the radio station. You can stop by or give us a call, 3434. Also, another lost and found, one beaded earring at one of the parks here in town. That is here at the station. You can give us a call, 442-3434, or stop by. That'll do it for the messages. Once again, the birthday message we have is to Sheila at Buckland from your dad at Koyuk. Happy birthday. Many more to come. If possible, please call. Take care and love you. Coming up 4:30 will be the weather forecast. If you'd like to wish anybody a happy birthday or happy anniversary, feel free to give us a call, 442-3434.

Amelia Sherman with Lamb's Book of Life. The time now is 4:31. We'll go ahead and take a look at the weather forecast. This was updated as of 4 o'clock this afternoon. For Kotzebue, tonight mostly cloudy, areas of fog, lows around 40, light winds. For tomorrow, partly sunny, areas of fog, highs in the mid-40s, west winds to 10 miles per hour. For the western Arctic coast, including Point Hope, Cape Lisburn, and Point Lay, tonight cloudy, areas of fog, slight chance of rain showers, lows in the mid-30s, south winds to 25 miles per hour. Cape Lisburn, south winds to 35 miles per hour with gusts to around 50. For tomorrow, areas of fog, rain showers likely, highs around 40, north winds to 15 miles per hour. Point Lay, areas of fog, rain showers likely, and chance of snow showers. For the Notak Valley, which includes Notak and Red Dog Mine, tonight partly cloudy, areas of fog, lows around 40, southwest winds to 10 miles per hour. For tomorrow, mostly cloudy, areas of fog, highs in the mid-50s, southwest winds to 10 miles per hour. Red Dog, areas of fog, slight chance of rain showers. For Kivalina and the Red Dog Dock, tonight mostly cloudy, areas of fog, lows in the mid-30s, south winds to 10 miles per hour. For tomorrow, areas of fog, chance of rain showers, highs around 40, south winds to 15 miles per hour. For the Lower Kobuk Valley, which includes Norvik, Kayana, and Selawik, tonight partly cloudy, areas of fog, lows in the mid-40s, west winds to 10 miles per hour. For tomorrow, sunny, areas of fog, highs in the mid-60s, west winds to 10 miles per hour. For the Northern Seward Peninsula, which includes Buckland and Deering, tonight partly cloudy, areas of fog, lows in the mid-40s, light winds. For tomorrow, sunny, areas of fog, highs in the mid-60s, northwest winds to 10 miles per hour. Deering, highs in the mid-50s. For the Upper Kobuk Valley, which includes Ambler, Shungnak, and Kobuk, tonight partly cloudy, slight chance of rain showers and isolated thunderstorms, lows around 50, west winds to 10 miles per hour. For tomorrow, mostly sunny, slight chance of rain showers and isolated thunderstorms, highs around 70, west winds to 10 miles per hour. For the southern Chukchi Sea coast, which includes Shishmaref and Diomede, tonight, mostly cloudy, areas of fog, lows around 40, southwest winds to 15 miles per hour. For tomorrow, mostly cloudy, areas of fog, highs in the mid-40s, southwest winds to 15 miles per hour. Once again, for Kotzebue, for tonight, mostly cloudy, areas of fog, lows around 40, light winds. For tomorrow, partly sunny, areas of fog, highs in the mid-40s, west winds to 10 miles per hour. Current conditions for Kotzebue, we have partly cloudy skies, 53 degrees, southwest winds at 7, relative humidity is 66%, barometric pressure steady 30.29, and we have 7-mile visibility. Our next tide will be a low tide. That'll be at 7:01 this evening. It'll be a negative 0.1 foot low tide. That does it for your weather forecast. The time now is 4:35. We're in request hour until 5 o'clock. If you'd like to get on the air, wish somebody happy birthday or happy anniversary, give us a call, 442-3434. Coming up at 5 o'clock will be Alaska News Nightly.

working their copper claims, risking their lives. So it's fun to spend Christmas with children and wives. A little girl sits down by the Christmas tree line.

All right, that was Something About Ya from Jay Hal. Before that, we heard Hate the Way by G-Eazy. We heard Human Touch by Bruce Springsteen. You Turn Me On by Ian Whitecomb. And, oh, this was a long set. 1911 Massacre by Jack Elliott. And I started off with Depeche Mode with World in My Eyes. It is 5:58. Stay tuned. Coming up in about 3 minutes will be your NPR news headlines, and then we'll have National Native News and Newscast Extra. My name is Des. I hope you're enjoying your Friday evening. I'll be here in this announcing seat for the next couple hours here until 9 o'clock. At 9 o'clock, we do have the World Chart Show coming up. So stay tuned for that.

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3: You're listening to Statewide News from Alaska Public Media. I'm Ava White. Science, recreation, and conservation converged earlier this month at Kelly Lake on the Kenai Peninsula. That's where biologists and birders hike to a nesting site to observe loons and learn more about the threats they face. KDLL's Ashlyn O'Hara tagged along and has this story.
4: Tamara Zeller stands on the shore of Kelly Lake near Sterling, squinting and pointing across the lapping water. She's the loon expert for U.S. Fish and Wildlife's Alaska Migratory Birds Office.
5: Directly behind it on the farther shore, there's kind of like a dead brushy area. Just follow that to the right. And there's a, and then there's underneath a bush. And once you get it, in binoculars, you can see it with a naked eye. But it's just looks
4: Zeller and a small group are looking for a spot of white and a landscape of earth tones, the snowy chest of a nesting loon. Loons are those big water birds with a black head, white speckled wings, and red eyes. They carry their chicks on their back, eat fish, and breed on freshwater lakes during the summer. Kelly Lake is a designated loon nesting lake by the Kenai National Wildlife Refuge and the Anchorage Audubon Society. And it's where the Kenai Watershed Forum and the U.S. Fish and Wildlife Service are hosting this year's Loon, Line, and Lead event. Zeller says the Day of Loon Education gets its alliterative title from the leading causes of loon deaths.
5: People leave their fishing line behind and they get entangled. So we have tons of pictures of loons with, you know, fishing line wrapped around their beaks, their legs and their feet and their wings, and then they can't dive and they can't feed themselves or preen or even take flight when it's time to migrate.
4: That's the line of loons, line, and lead. The lead refers to lead fishing tackle and lead poisoning, which can be fatal to loons who ingest fish that have been caught and released with tackle still attached. Zeller says anglers should consider pivoting to other metals for sinkers, like tungsten, which has a density similar to lead. The Kenai Watershed Forum is the event's other lead organizer. The Soldotna nonprofit's top mission is cleaning up fishing line and other debris that threatens local waterways. Lynn Schmitz was one of the roughly 20 or so people who participated in the educational hike. She volunteers with Friends of the Alaska National Wildlife Refuges, a statewide nonprofit, and says she joined because she likes loons.
6: I think they're pretty, and they're just such a, they represent nature and wildness, you know. You're not going to see them that much in town or anything, you know, and I just really like them. They got a mystique to them.
4: Zeller, the bird scientist, says loons are more than just a pretty face.
5: They are indicator species. So if loon populations are doing well, it means freshwater systems are doing well, marine systems are doing well, because they share, they live in both of those environments.
4: Zeller also shares some fun facts with the group during a brief lecture. Loons only lay 1 to 2 eggs at a time and can live up to 30 years. No one really knows why their eyes are red, and Alaska is the only place in North America home to all 5 species of loon, each of which has its own call. Later, Zeller mimics one, the tremolo.
5: Well, there's so many. There's 5 different calls, like the whale, the yodel, the tremolo, like...
4: Zeller says the birds are also good teachers. Loons are a reminder, she says, that Alaskans are lucky to have an iconic bird living among them, and that it's easy to take what you have for granted. To close out the day, she sends the group home with loon bumper stickers. One on her own truck says, "Love a loon, lose the lead, and pick up your line." Reporting from Kelly Lake, I'm Ashlyn O'Hara.
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All right, that was Mackenzie Nicole with Acting Like You Know. It is 6:31, and it's time to take a look at our extended weather forecast. This was last updated by the National Weather Service out of Fairbanks, Alaska at 4 p.m. Starting out with the Western Arctic coast, which is the primary forecast for Point Hope, with additional information included for Point Lay and Cape Lisburn. For tonight, cloudy with areas of fog, a slight chance of rain showers, lows in the mid-30s, south winds to 25 miles per hour. For Cape Lisburn, south winds to 35 miles per hour with gusts to around 50 miles per hour. For Saturday, areas of fog with rain showers likely, highs around 40 with north winds to 15 miles per hour. For Point Lay, areas of fog, rain showers are likely with a chance of snow showers. And for Saturday night, for the Western Arctic coast, areas of fog, a chance of rain and snow showers, lows around 30, northwest winds to 10 miles per hour. Moving on to the Noatak Valley, which is the primary forecast for Noatak, with additional information included for the Red Dog Mine. For tonight, partly cloudy with areas of fog, lows around 40 with southwest winds to 10 miles per hour. For Saturday, mostly cloudy with areas of fog, highs in the mid-50s, southwest winds to 10 miles per hour. And for the DeLong Mountains, areas of fog with a slight chance of rain showers. And for Saturday night, for the Noatak Valley, mostly cloudy with areas of fog, lows around 40 with northwest winds to 10 miles per hour. Moving on to Kivalina and the Red Dog Dock, this is the primary forecast for Kivalina. For tonight, mostly cloudy with areas of fog, lows in the mid-30s, south winds to 10 miles per hour. For Saturday, areas of fog with a chance of rain showers, highs around 40, south winds to 15 miles per hour. And for Saturday night, for Kivalina and the Red Dog Dock, mostly cloudy with areas of fog, lows in the mid-30s with northwest winds to 15 miles per hour. Moving on to the Lower Kobuk Valley, which is the primary forecast for Narvik, with additional information included for Selawik and Kayana. For tonight, partly cloudy with areas of fog, lows in the mid-40s, west winds to 10 miles per hour. For Saturday, sunny with areas of fog, highs in the mid-60s with west winds to 10 miles per hour. And for Saturday night, for the Lower Kobuk Valley, mostly cloudy with areas of fog, lows around 40, west winds to 15 miles per hour. Moving on to the Northern Seward Peninsula, which is the primary forecast for Buckland, with additional information included for Deering. For tonight, partly cloudy with areas of fog, lows in the mid-40s with light winds. For Saturday, sunny with areas of fog, highs in the mid-60s, northwest winds to 10 miles per hour. For Deering, highs in the mid-50s. And for Saturday night, for the Northern Seward Peninsula, partly cloudy with areas of fog, lows in the mid-30s, northwest winds to 15 miles per hour. Moving on to the Upper Kobuk Valleys, which is the primary forecast for Ambler, with additional information included for Shugnak and Kobuk. For tonight, partly cloudy with a slight chance of rain showers and isolated thunderstorms. Lows around 50, west winds to 10 miles per hour. For Saturday, mostly sunny with a slight chance of rain showers and isolated thunderstorms. Highs around 70, west winds to 10 miles per hour. And for Saturday night, for the Upper Kobuk Valleys, partly cloudy with lows in the mid-40s, west winds to 15 miles per hour. Moving on to the southern Chukchi coast, which is the primary forecast for Shishmaref, with additional information included for Diomede. For tonight, mostly cloudy with areas of fog, highs around 40, southwest winds to 15 miles per hour. For Saturday, mostly cloudy with areas of fog, highs in the mid-40s with southwest winds to 15 miles per hour. And then for Saturday night,
mostly cloudy with areas of fog, lows around 30, northwest winds to 10 miles per hour. And then for the Baldwin Peninsula, which is the primary forecast for Kotzebue, for tonight, mostly cloudy with areas of fog, lows around 40 with light winds. For Saturday, partly sunny, areas of fog, highs in the mid-40s, west winds to 10 miles per hour. And for Saturday night, for the Baldwin Peninsula, mostly cloudy, areas of fog, highs in the mid-30s with west winds to 15 miles per hour. Taking a look at the tides for Kotzebue, next tide is coming up next hour, actually in about 30 minutes, a little less than 30 minutes, at 7:01 p.m., and that will be a low tide, a minus 0.1 foot low. All right, that does it for our weather. Let's move on to our messages. And let me just check our message email to make sure we haven't gotten any new stuff in. The Full Circle boxes are in and available at the Church of God. If you recently lost two life jackets, two were found near Sadie Creek. Please call the station at 442-3434 to identify and claim. Found one beaded earring found at a park in Kotzebue. Call or stop by the station to identify and claim. The Northwest Arctic Borough School District Board of Education has scheduled committee meetings and a work session Monday, June 22nd at 8 a.m. The meeting will be available via Teams. All meeting material can be found on the school district website. If you have any questions, please call the Office of Superintendent at 907-442-1803. Manelik Workplace Health Education Program. Join Manelik Association employees and community members for three lunch and learn sessions, June 23rd, 24th, and 25th, from 11:30 a.m. to 1:30 p.m. at the Manelik Health Center AB Conference Room. There's also a Zoom link for remote attendees. For more information, you can contact Susan Tessier at 907-442-7252 or email susan.tessier, that's T-E-S-S-I-E-R, at manelik.org. And that does it for our messages. Moving on to the bulletin board. The M880 moose permit is available for moose hunters in Game Management Unit 23 from June 1st through July 15th. This permit is only available in person. Kotzebue residents may pick up one at the Alaska Department of Fish and Game office at 245th Avenue. If you live outside of Kotzebue, call Kathy Sherman at 907-442-3420. For more information about where to get your RM880 permit in your village. Assembly President Craig McConnell and Mayor Dickie Moto Sr. have scheduled the following meetings of the Northwest Arctic Borough Assembly at the Assembly Chambers in Kotzebue, Alaska. There is a BAF work session Monday, June 29th at 1 p.m., a regular assembly meeting Tuesday, June 30th at 9 a.m. The call-in number is 800-309-2350 with the code 6816362#. Please call the Borough Clerk's Office at 1-800-478-1110 or 907-442-8205 if you have any questions. Thank you for your cooperation. Fish scientist Dr. Kevin Fraley will give a slideshow and presentation on the results of a study of the Kuk-Puk River grayling
that found only low safe levels of contaminants. The presentation is happening in Point Hope at the Cultural Center on June 29th from 7 to 9 p.m. After the presentation, community members wishing to speak on or discuss any topics related to fish, natural resources, or local observations are welcome to take the floor for a community forum. There will be pizza, snacks, soda, water, and door prizes provided. The event is free and open to all. Manilik Diabetes Program and the City of Kotzebue present the 4th of July Independence Day 5K Walk Run on Saturday, July 4th. It starts at 12 p.m. at the hospital parking lot. Sign up begins at 11:30 a.m. and it is free to sign up. Are you interested in shaping the future of KOTZ? 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The board plans to meet in June. 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And that does it for our bulletin board. Is there anything in the shop and swap folder? One thing. For sale, Bering Air transferable round-trip ticket. For details, you can contact Winona at 907-412-1182. And that does it for our messages. We're going to go back to the music here. My name is Des, and I hope you are enjoying. It's Friday. I hope you're enjoying your Friday evening.

All right, so for that last set of music, we just heard Hot Chip with the song Ready for the Floor. Before that, we heard A Punk by Vampire Weekend. And I think I started out with, let me find it here in this stack of CDs. Maybe I'll come back to it once I find the CD. I just have just piles of CDs that it probably should be a little bit more organized. Oh, yes. Actually, here it is right in front of me. The started out with the Flaming Lips with the WAND. It is 6:53 and you are tuned to KOTZ 720 AM. My name is Des and we're going to continue on with the music. Stay tuned at the top of the hour. We're going to have our NPR News headlines.

All right, that was Billy Dean. If There Hadn't Been You. It is 7 o'clock, and I want to remind you that you are tuned to KOTZ 720 a.m. here in Kotzebue. Stay tuned. Coming up in about 30 seconds, we'll have your NPR News headlines. And then later on tonight at around 8:30, Inupiaq Stories. And 9 o'clock is the World Chart Show. My name is Des, and I hope you're enjoying your Friday evening, wherever you are out in Radio Land. I'll be sitting here with you until 9 o'clock tonight.

Wind 7 miles per hour. Kotzebue, clear. 58 degrees, south wind 8 miles per hour. Point Hope is foggy, 38 degrees, south wind 20 miles per hour. Point Lay is not available. Red Dog Mine is not available. Selwick is cloudy, 63 degrees, variable wind at 4 miles per hour. Shishmaref, mostly clear, 44 degrees, west wind 6 miles per hour. Ambler, Kiana, actually, let's start with Kiana first. Kiana is cloudy, 61 degrees with a west wind at 6 miles per hour. Ambler is partly cloudy, 68 degrees, west wind 8 miles per hour, gust to 14 miles per hour. Buckland, cloudy, 64 degrees, southwest wind 9 miles per hour. Deering is mostly cloudy, 48 degrees, northeast wind 6 miles per hour. Norvik is cloudy, 60 degrees, west wind at 4 miles per hour. Noatak, cloudy, with 56 degrees, south wind 5 miles per hour. And for Shugnak, Shugnak is clear, 69 degrees, west wind 7 miles per hour, gust to 16 miles per hour. Stay tuned for a full extended weather forecast coming up at 7:30. But before that, at 7:20, we'll have our messages. And in the meantime, we're going to go to the music. And let me just start us out on a good one. Carl Perkins.

And that was Tim McGraw with Looking for That Girl. It is 7:21 and it's time to take a look at our messages. The Full Circle boxes are in and available at the Church of God. If you have recently lost two life jackets, two were found near Sadie Creek. Please call the station at 442-3434 to identify and claim. Found one bearded earring at a park in Kotzebue. Call or stop by the station to identify and claim. The Northwest Arctic Borough School District Board of Education has scheduled a committee meeting and work session on Monday, June 22nd at 8 a.m. The meeting will be available virtually via Teams. There is a work session and regular meeting scheduled for Tuesday, June 23rd at 8:30 a.m. All meeting materials can be found on the school district website. If you have any questions, please call the office of the superintendent at 907-442-1803. Join Manilik Association employees and community members for a three lunch and learn sessions. Happening June 23rd, 24th, and 25th, 11:30 a.m. to 1:30 p.m. in the Manilik Health Center AB Conference Room. That's in person. There's also a Zoom link for remote attendees. If you have any questions, you can contact Susan Tessier at 907-442-7252. That does it for our messages. Stay tuned. Coming up in about two songs, we are going to go to our extended weather forecast. And let me see here. Let me pick out a song I would like to hear. This is the Stone Ponies with Different Drum.

let's roll, let's ride, let's run this town tonight.

All right, so we're going to have to cut that, was that Richard Marx song short, and go into our weather. This is the extended weather forecast, last updated by the National Weather Service out of Fairbanks, Alaska at 4 p.m. this afternoon. Starting out with the western Arctic coast, which is the primary forecast for Point Hope, with additional information included for Point Lay and Cape Lisburn. For today, for tonight, cloudy with areas of fog, a slight chance of rain showers, highs in the mid-30s, south winds to 25 miles per hour. For Cape Lisburn, south winds to 35 miles per hour, with gusts to around 50 miles per hour. For Saturday, areas of fog with rain showers likely. Highs around 40 with north winds to 15 miles per hour. For Point Lay, areas of fog, rain showers are likely, and a chance of snow showers. And for Saturday, for the western Arctic coast, areas of fog, a chance of rain and snow showers. Lows around 30 with northwest winds to 10 miles per hour. That's interesting, snow. All right, moving on to the Noatak Valley, which is the primary forecast for Noatak, with additional information included for the Red Dog Mine. For tonight, partly cloudy with areas of fog, lows around 40, southwest winds to 10 miles per hour. For Saturday, mostly cloudy with areas of fog, highs in the mid-50s. Southwest winds to 10 miles per hour. And for the DeLong Mountains, areas of fog with a slight chance of rain showers. And for Saturday night, for the Noatak Valley, mostly cloudy with areas of fog, lows around 40 with northwest winds to 10 miles per hour. Moving on to Kivalina and the Red Dog Dock, this is the primary forecast for Kivalina. For tonight, mostly cloudy with areas of fog, lows in the mid-30s with south winds to 10 miles per hour. For Saturday, areas of fog with a chance of rain showers, highs around 40 with south winds to 15 miles per hour. And for Saturday night, for Kivalina and the Red Dog Dock, mostly cloudy with areas of fog, lows in the mid-30s with northwest winds to 15 miles per hour. Moving on to the Upper Kobuk Valley, which is the primary forecast for Norvik, with additional information included for Selawik and Kayana. For tonight, partly cloudy with areas of fog, lows in the mid-40s, west winds to 10 miles per hour. For Saturday, sunny with areas of fog, highs in the mid-60s, west winds to 10 miles per hour. And for Saturday night, for the Lower Kobuk Valley, mostly cloudy with areas of fog, lows around 40 with west winds to 15 miles per hour. Moving on to the Northern Seward Peninsula, which is the primary forecast for Buckland, with additional information included for Deering. For tonight, partly cloudy with areas of fog, lows in the mid-40s with light winds. For Saturday, sunny with areas of fog, highs in the mid-60s with northwest winds to 10 miles per hour. And for Deering, highs in the mid-50s. And for Saturday night, for the Northern Seward Peninsula, partly cloudy with areas of fog, lows in the mid-30s with northwest winds to 15 miles per hour. For the Upper Kobuk Valleys, which is the primary forecast for Ambler, with additional information included for Selawik and Kayana. For tonight, partly cloudy with a slight chance of rain showers and isolated thunderstorms. Lows around 50 with west winds to 10 miles per hour. For Saturday, for the Upper Kobuk Valleys, mostly sunny. A slight chance of rain showers and isolated thunderstorms. Highs around 70 with west winds to 10 miles per hour. And for Saturday night, partly cloudy with lows in the mid-40s with west winds to 15 miles per hour. All right, it's crazy. They're calling for snow in Point Hope, and it's going to be 70 degrees
in the Ambler and Upper Kobuk. Moving on to the southern Chukchi Sea coast, which is the primary forecast for Shishmaref, with additional information included for Diomede. For tonight, mostly cloudy with areas of fog, lows around 40 with southwest winds to 15 miles per hour. For Saturday, mostly cloudy with areas of fog, highs in the mid-40s with southwest winds to 15 miles per hour. And for Saturday night, for the southern Chukchi Sea coast, mostly cloudy with areas of fog, lows around 30 with northwest winds to 10 miles per hour. And then taking a look at the Baldwin Peninsula, which is the primary forecast for Kotzebue. For tonight, mostly cloudy with areas of fog, lows around 40 with light winds. For Saturday, partly sunny, areas of fog, highs in the mid-40s, west winds to 10 miles per hour. And for Saturday night, for the Baldwin Peninsula, mostly cloudy with areas of fog, lows in the mid-30s with west winds to 15 miles per hour. We just had high tide earlier this hour at 7:01 p.m., and it was a low tide, a minus 0.1 foot low. All right. It is 7:39, and we're going to go back to the music. My name is Des. I hope you are enjoying your evening, wherever you are out in Radioland. I like to think that maybe there's someone out there that's like on a beach somewhere in the Northwest Arctic, and they're by a campfire, and they are, I don't know, fishing or something, and they are enjoying the sound of my voice. So wherever you are, thanks for tuning in. I'm going to start out. I do love George Jones. This is White Lightning by George Jones.

All right, that was Ray LaMontagne and the Pariah Dogs with Beg, Steal, or Borrow. It is 7:53, and probably be able to get in one or two more songs here. Hope you're enjoying your evening.

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My name is Des and I am just enjoying playing random CDs off the shelf and discovering interesting music. And I hope you're enjoying it too. We're going to continue on. This song was really catchy, and so I'm going to see how much of it I can play before the NPR News headlines at the top of the hour.

0: Dad, Italy and I do not beg. 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
1: A new survey shows half of all workers at small businesses in the U.S. are now using artificial intelligence. That's according to the U.S. Chamber of Commerce Foundation, along with the polling firm Ipsos. As NPR's Andrea Hsu reports, the vast majority of respondents say they're using AI to boost productivity.
2: The findings come from a new survey called the Main Street AI Monitor. The plan is to track AI adoption at small businesses over time. The first report finds two-thirds of small business employees who use AI are using it to boost their personal productivity. Think tasks like drafting, summarizing, and brainstorming. Only 6% say they're using AI to automate tasks with minimal human involvement. The survey also looked at what people are doing with the time AI saves them. More than half are putting it into more work or better quality work, but others are working less. Just over a quarter of employees say AI is allowing them to avoid overtime, and just under a quarter say they're using the time saved on breaks and personal tasks. Andrea Hsu, NPR News.
1: And you're listening to NPR News. At least one person was killed and as many as 90 others injured Friday afternoon when two trains collided near the town of Bedford, north of London. Emergency crews say 33 people had serious injuries. Both trains were on their way to London's St. Pancras station when the accident occurred. Trains to and from the station were canceled after the incidents. A small public university in southwestern Oregon has cut one-fifth of its budget to stay open. As Jefferson Public Radio's Jane Vaughn reports, this week's vote came as schools across the country face shortfalls.
3: Southern Oregon University's board voted to slash its budget by more than $20 million. It's the latest financial crisis for the university, which just cut $10 million last fall. At a meeting, student body president Sophia Smith urged the board to make sure this plan sticks.
4: You do have an opportunity to stop this prolonging of pain and to actually break our current cycle.
3: Higher education across the country is facing rising costs and declining enrollment. A recent American Council on Education survey found 86% of university leaders are worried about their school's long-term financial stability. For NPR News, I'm Jane Vaughn.
1: For the first time ever, the U.S. men's national soccer team has qualified for the World Cup knockout round after just two games. The Americans beat Australia Friday 2-0 and did so without star forward Christian Pulisic, who is nursing a calf injury. The U.S. opened the scoring in the 11th minute, and Alex Freeman added to the lead and by heading in a deflected shot in the 43rd minute. It was his first career World Cup goal. I'm Dale Willman, NPR News.
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6: All right. And this is KOTZ 720 AM here in Kotzebue. It is 8:06, and it is time to take a look at our current conditions and local weather forecast. We'll start out with the local forecast for the Baldwin Peninsula, which is the primary forecast for Kotzebue. For tonight, mostly cloudy with areas of fog, lows around 40 with light winds. For Saturday, partly sunny with areas of fog, highs in the mid-40s with west winds to 10 miles per hour. And for Saturday night, for the Baldwin Peninsula, mostly cloudy with areas of fog, lows in the mid-30s with west winds to 15 miles per hour. And we're going to take a look at our current conditions. This was last updated about 7 minutes ago, starting out with Kivalina. Kivalina is clear, 44 degrees, southeast winds 10 miles per hour. Kotzebue, clear, 57 degrees, southwest winds 5 miles per hour. Point Hope is foggy, 37 degrees in Point Hope. Point Lay is not available. Red Dog Mine is not available. Selawik, mostly clear, 63 degrees, west wind 5 miles per hour. Shishmaref is clear, 42 degrees, west wind 9 miles per hour. Kiana is cloudy, 61 degrees, southwest wind.

Wind at 6 miles per hour. Ambler, mostly clear. 67 degrees, west wind 6 miles per hour. Buckland, mostly clear. 65 degrees, west wind at 6 miles per hour. Deering is cloudy, 50 degrees, northeast wind 6 miles per hour. Norvik, cloudy, 60 degrees, southwest wind 4 miles per hour. Noatak, cloudy, 57 degrees, southwest wind 8 miles per hour. Shugnak, clear, 67 degrees, northwest wind 11 miles per hour. Excuse me, sorry. Got something in my throat there. Sorry about that. Didn't mean to do it on the air. Going back to Shugnak. Shugnak is clear. 67 degrees, northwest winds 11 miles per hour, gust to 17 miles per hour. It is 8:08. Stay tuned for an extended weather forecast coming up around 8:25. And then before that, we'll have our messages. And let me see here. Let me get this song queued up. I want to just play some pro bicycle song propaganda for you. This is Queen with Bicycle Race.

All right, that was Queen with Bicycle Race. Now we'll just go to your regularly scheduled programming here. This is Captain and Tennille with Muskrat Love.

All right, so for that last set of music, we just heard Rufus with Tell Me Something Good. And then before that, we heard Muskrat Love by Captain and Tennille. And I think I started out with Bicycle Race by Queen. In the background, this is an instrumental. It's the theme from Magnum P.I.,

For a minute there, I was afraid the whole thing was saxophone. This song keeps going for a while. We're going to go on to our messages here. The Full Circle boxes are in and available at the Church of God. If you have recently lost two life jackets, two were found near Sadie Creek. Please call the station at 442-3434 to identify and claim. Found one beaded earring at a park in Kotzebue. You can call or stop by the station to identify and claim. Manelik employees and community members, join them. Join us for a 3 lunch and learn session, June 23rd, 24th, and 25th, 11:30 a.m. to 1:30 p.m. Sorry, I think I need to turn this down. It's starting to distract me. At the Manelik Health Center, 3 lunch and learn sessions, June 23rd, 24th, and 25th, from 11:30 a.m. to 1:30 p.m. at the Manelik Health Center AB Conference Room. There's a Zoom link available for remote attendees. If you have any questions, you can contact Susan Tessier at 907-442-7252. And the Northwest Arctic Borough School District Board of Education has scheduled a committee meeting and work session Monday, June 22nd at 8 a.m. The meeting will be available virtually via Teams. There's also a work session and regular meeting scheduled for Tuesday, June 23rd at 8:30 a.m. All meeting material can be found on the school district website. If you have any questions, please call the Office of Superintendent at 907-442-1803. That does it for our messages. And a couple minutes early here, let's just go into our weather. This is the extended weather forecast, last updated by the National Weather Service out of Fairbanks, Alaska at 4 p.m. this afternoon. Starting out with the Western Arctic Coast, which is the primary forecast for Point Hope, with additional information included for Point Lay and Cape Lisburn. For tonight, cloudy with areas of fog, a slight chance of rain showers. Lows in the mid-30s with south winds to 25 miles per hour. For Cape Lisburn, south winds to 35 miles per hour with gusts to around 50 miles per hour. For Saturday, areas of fog. Rain showers are likely. Highs around 40. North winds to 15 miles per hour. For Point Lay, areas of fog. Rain showers are likely and a chance of snow showers. And then for Saturday night, for the Western Arctic Coast, areas of fog. A chance of rain and snow showers. Lows around 30 with northwest winds to 10 miles per hour. Moving on to the Noatak Valley, which is the primary forecast for Noatak, with additional information included for the Red Dog Mine. For tonight, partly cloudy with areas of fog, lows around 40, southwest winds to 10 miles per hour. For Saturday, mostly cloudy with areas of fog, highs in the mid-50s, with southwest winds to 10 miles per hour. Further along mountains, areas of fog, a slight chance of rain showers. And for Saturday night, for the Noatak Valley, mostly cloudy with areas of fog, lows around 40, with northwest winds to 10 miles per hour. Moving on to Kivalina and the Red Dog Dock, this is the primary forecast for Kivalina for tonight. Mostly cloudy with areas of fog, lows in the mid-30s, south winds to 10 miles per hour. For Saturday, areas of fog, chance of rain showers with highs around 40, south winds to 15 miles per hour. And for Saturday night for Kivalina and the Red Dog Dock,
mostly cloudy with areas of fog, lows in the mid-30s, northwest winds to 15 miles per hour. Moving on to the lower Kobuk Valley, which is the primary forecast for Narvik, with additional information included for Sellowik and Kayana. For tonight, partly cloudy with areas of fog, lows in the mid-40s with west winds to 10 miles per hour. For Saturday, sunny with areas of fog, highs in the mid-60s with west winds to 10 miles per hour. And for Saturday night, for the lower Kobuk Valley, mostly cloudy with areas of fog, lows around 40, west winds to 15 miles per hour. Moving on to the northern Seward Peninsula, which is the primary forecast for Buckland, with additional information included for Deering. For tonight, partly cloudy with areas of fog, lows in the mid-40s with light winds. For Saturday, sunny with areas of fog, highs in the mid-60s with northwest winds to 10 miles per hour. And for Deering, highs in the mid-50s. And then for Saturday night, for the northern Seward Peninsula, partly cloudy with areas of fog, lows in the mid-30s with northwest winds to 15 miles per hour. Moving on to the upper Kobuk Valleys, which is the primary forecast for Ambler, with additional information included for Shugnak and Kobuk. For tonight, partly cloudy with a slight chance of rain showers and isolated thunderstorms. Lows around 50 with west winds to 10 miles per hour. For Saturday, mostly sunny with a slight chance of rain showers and isolated thunderstorms. Highs around 70 with west winds to 10 miles per hour. And for Saturday night, for the upper Kobuk Valleys, partly cloudy with lows in the mid-40s, west winds to 15 miles per hour. Moving on to the southern Chukchi Sea coast, which is the primary forecast for Shishmaref, with additional information included for Diomede. For tonight, mostly cloudy with areas of fog, lows around 40 with southwest winds to 15 miles per hour. For Saturday, mostly cloudy with areas of fog, highs in the mid-40s with southwest winds to 15 miles per hour. And for Saturday night, for the southern Chukchi Sea coast, mostly cloudy with areas of fog, lows around 30 with northwest winds to 10 miles per hour. And then taking a look at the Baldwin Peninsula, which is the primary forecast for Kotzebue. For tonight, mostly cloudy with areas of fog, lows around 40 with light winds. For Saturday, partly sunny with areas of fog, highs in the mid-40s with west winds to 10 miles per hour. And for Saturday night, for the Baldwin Peninsula, mostly cloudy with areas of fog, lows in the mid-30s, west winds to 15 miles per hour. Looking at the tides for the Kotzebue District, our last tide was low tide at 7:01 p.m., and that was a minus 0.1 foot low. It is 8:29, and we're going to go into Inupiaq stories in just 1 second here. I'm just going to play a short song while I get things queued up.

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1: 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This is told by Lucy Jensen, and it is a woman from Sisolok.
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2: Hey, welcome to the official world chart. It's PJ Butta here to count down the top 20 songs in the world this week, and we got a good show for you today. We have another Olivia Rodrigo song entering the chart. It's the second single from her new album. Also, I'll play you some new songs from Jonas Blue, also Ellie Goulding, who will be our special guest too. Our other special guest is Ariana Grande. Yeah, she'll join us for a chat as we make our way to the number one song this week. But before we do all that, let's recap last week's top three songs. Starting with number three last week, it was Justin Bieber and Nicki Minaj with Beauty and a Beat. And debuting at number two last week was Ariana Grande with Hate That I Made You Love Me. And here's last week's number one song, Billie Jean from Michael Jackson.
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number one song, Billie Jean from Michael Jackson, making it 3 weeks on top of the official world chart. And kicking us off is Dara's Bangaranga, moves down 7 places to number 20.

0: Extraordinaire from Alex Warren is still at number 19 this week. And rapper Dave returns to the official world chart this week as he's about to travel to Australia for some dates down under. Re-entering at number 18, here's Rain Dance featuring Tems.
1: Re-entry.
2: Let's get the party started. See you at the bar, you was hardly talking. That's when I knew that your heart was scarring. Friends to lovers need a part to star in. Like, wait, babe, let me...

0: Nine brown eyes.
1: Rain Dance from Dave featuring Tems re-enters the official world chart at number 18. And up next is Ray, who's been talking openly about her love life, saying she's happy and single, but that it's a struggle out there. I guess Where Is My Husband is not only a song, but a personal ad. Here it is, dropping two places to number 17.

Whereas My Husband from Ray moves down from number 15 to number 17. And Joe is resuming his tour next week with a gig in Chicago before a packed schedule throughout July and August. He has dates not only in North America, but Europe as well. And here is End of Beginning on the move up again, four spots to number 16.

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0: Let's check out the top three songs in Europe this week according to Radio Monitor. And number three is Dracula by Tame Impala. In the end, I hope it's you and me. And number two is New Religion by Bebe Rexha and Faithless. And the number one song in Europe this week is Fever Dream by Alex Warren. And trending on the radio in Europe this week is American artist Nayika. Now, she is a multilingual artist releasing songs in French, Haitian Creole, and English. And this is really big in Europe right now. This one's called One Track Mind.
1: Trending.
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0: That's a song trending in Europe this week from Nayika. That one's called One Track Mind. I'm PJ Budden. Coming up, we'll chat with Ariana Grande about her new album and our world premiere, the official FIFA World Cup anthem, next.
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0: And we're back with Zara Larsson, who just had her first number one in the USA on the pop airplay chart with Stateside. She's currently deep into her global Midnight Sun tour that'll continue through the end of the year with over 90 shows planned. And here she is with Lush Life.
1: Wow, chart. Number 15.

That song is trending again this week thanks to TikTok. That's So Easy to Fall in Love from Olivia Dean, which drops three spots to number 14 this week. And at number 13 is Alex Warren with Fever Dream.

0: Fever Dream from Alex Warren drops three spots and lands at number 13 this week on the official world chart.
1: World Chart Special.
0: And Ariana Grande's new album will drop next month. The first single entered the official world chart direct at number 2 last week. And we spoke with Ari, and here's what she told us about the new album.
2: I'm very fulfilled with this new music and the new body of work. And I think that in this new album, I did try a lot of new things. You know, there are lots of new flavors on the album, and I think that's kind of where my focus is. I'm very excited about it, so I can't even think that far ahead. But, yeah, I hope you like it.
0: That's our special guest, Ariana Grande, talking about her new album and making its world premiere on the official world chart. It's the official FIFA World Cup anthem, DNA, More Than a Game by Andrea Bocelli, David Guetta, EJ, and Megan Thee Stallion.
1: World premiere.

0: is the official FIFA World Cup anthem. I like that. That one's called DNA More Than a Game from Andrea Bocelli, David Guetta, EJ, and Megan Thee Stallion. I'm PJ Bunn. Coming up, I have Taylor Swift, Bruno Mars, and we'll check out the top three songs in Puerto Rico when we come back on the official world chart.
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0: Welcome back, and Taylor Swift has been very busy, not just with wedding plans, but she was seen at the Toy Story 5 movie premiere in the U.S., and also sitting front row at the Knicks basketball game, and her Fate of Ophelia is at number 12 this week on the official world chart.
1: World chart.

Swift drops 4 spots and lands at number 12 this week on the official world chart. And next is Bruno Mars, who just broke his own record on the U.S. Hot R&B Songs chart with our next song. It is now the longest-running number one on the chart, surpassing That's What I Like, which spent 20 weeks at the top back in

I Just Might from Bruno Mars moves up a spot to number 11 on the official world chart. It's PJ Butta. Let's check out the top three songs in Puerto Rico this week, according to Radio Monitor. And number three is Una Aventura from Ozuna.

0: That's a song trending in South America this week from La Gabi called Party. I'm PJ Budd, and I'll play what's trending in the U.S. and the top songs in Ghana. Also, I have new music from Olivia Rodrigo and Ellie Goulding, who will also join us for a chat, too. And I have big BTS news as we make our way to the number one song this week on the official world chart.
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0: Hey, it's PJ Budda back with the top 10 songs on the official world chart. Coming up this hour, I'll play what's trending in the U.S. and the top songs in Ghana. I also have new music from Olivia Rodrigo and Ellie Goulding, who will join us for a chat, too. And I have some big BTS news. But before we get into it, let's recap last week's top three songs, starting with number three last week. It was Justin Bieber and Nicki Minaj with Beauty and a Beat. And number two last week was Ariana Grande's Hate That I Made You Love Me. And last week's number one song was Billie Jean by Michael Jackson. The K-pop Demon Hunters return to theaters across North America this month, which is why there's an increase in streaming and airplay for our number 10 song, taking a huge jump, 9 spots back into the official world chart top 10. Here's Huntrix with Golden.
3: I was a ghost, I was alone, huh,
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0: Olivia Rodrigo. I mean, her third studio album is only a week old, and this song is doing really well, trending on the charts, and it makes its debut here on the official world chart, direct at number 8. Here's The Cure.
1: New entry.

Beat It for Michael Jackson is at number 7 again this week. And here is Olivia Rodrigo again with her second song on the official world chart off her You Seem Pretty Sad for a Girl So in Love album, which is the most streamed album in a single day this year. Here's Drop Dead at number 6.

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0: Let's check out the top 3 songs in the USA. At number 3, it's Somber with Homewrecker. At number 2 is I Just Might from Bruno Mars. And the number 1 song in the USA this week is Olivia Dean's So Easy to Fall in Love. And trending in the U.S. this week is the latest from Niall Horan, who's breaking through with his song, This Is Taste So Good.
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0: That's Niall Horan with the song that's trending in the U.S. this week. That one is called Taste So Good. I'm PJ Butta, and I'll play what's trending in Africa and the top three songs in Ghana. And I have some big BTS news I want to share with you after this on the official world chart.
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0: All right, we're back, and I have some big news for BTS fans. Now, the guys have just announced a series of book releases starting September this year. The first one will be BTS Lyrics Inside, which will explore the deeper meanings behind their lyrics. And then they'll release a BTS recipe book inspired by their favorite Korean dishes. Maybe they can put out a book on swimming.
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0: Here's Swim at number 5 on the official world chart. 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

Justin Bieber's Beauty and a Beat moves down a spot to number 4. And I hear Justin might be going on tour later this year. If you check out his official tour page, you might notice that it's been updated, which is a sign it might be happening. So look for his YouTube viewing parties in your city soon. At number 3, moving up a spot, here's Tame Impala with Dracula.

0: Spectacular by Tame Impala moves up one to number three this week on the official world chart. And let's check out the top three songs in Ghana this week, according to Radio Monitor. At number three is Abule from Paduranki. At number two is Kitty and Black Sharif with Lomo Lomo. And the number one song in Ghana this week is from Shakira, featuring Burna Boy, Die Die. Trending in Africa this week is UK-based Zimbabwean artist Charisi. This is her collab with Kandasi and Tapiwa called Come To Me, My Love.
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That's a song trending in Africa this week from Cherise C, Kandasi, and Tapiwa. That was called Come to Me, My Love. I'm PJ Budd, and I have this week's official world chart number one next. Plus, a world premiere from Jonas Blue, and Ellie Goulding will join us for a quick

0: 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Welcome back to the official world chart, the biggest hits worldwide. 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
2: 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That's right, here's Michael Jackson with Billie Jean on the official world chart.

0: jumping from number one to number two this week. That is Billie Jean by Michael Jackson.
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0: And Ellie Goulding has announced a new album, dropping in early September, and the first single is out now. But before I play it, we spoke with Ellie, and here's what she told us about her new music and how her writing has changed.
2: I feel like all I've really done is written songs about breakups and relationships and love. I really wanted to not write about that. But then as I'm writing down little things every day, I'm realizing that it keeps going back to in relation to something I've been through or something romantic. So, yeah, I don't think that's going to happen.
0: And this is the new song, Black Pride, addressed by Ellie Goulding.
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0: has a world premiere from Jonas Blue called Girl. Now, before we play the new official world chart number one song this week, let's quickly recap the top 10, starting with number 10. It was Golden by Huntrix, EJ, Andre Nuna, and Rayami. And number 9 was Dominic Fike's Baby Doll.
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0: Brand new at number

At number six was Olivia Rodrigo again, this time with Drop Dead. At number five was Swim by BTS. At number four was Justin Bieber and Nicki Minaj with Beauty and a Beat. At number three was Dracula from Tame Impala.

0: And after debuting at number 2 last week, it reaches the top here on the official world chart. Here's your new number 1 song, Hate That I Made You Love Me by Ariana Grande.
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0: is our brand new number one song this week from Ariana Grande called Hate That I Made You Love Me. I'm PJ Butta. Thank you so much for listening. We'll do it again same time, same place to count down the top 20 songs in the world. 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
1: Hey yo, Street, the Country Boys is back. It's 6 o'clock. It's time to have a good day.
2: I got up this morning.

Well, I'm sitting in this beer joint down in Houston, Texas. Was drinking Colorado Kool-Aid and talking to some Mexicans. And we was, what's that you say? What's Colorado Kool-Aid? Well, it's a can of Coors brewed from a mountain stream. It'll set your head on fire and make your kidneys scream. Oh, it sure is fine. Yeah, we was having ourselves one of them real good times. But you know every beer joint that you've ever been in, some big mean drunk who just ain't got no friend. Sure enough, he wants to fight. Yeah, he's gonna whip everything in sight. Well, he took him a big cold swallow of beer, and he walked over and spit in my Mexican friend's ear.

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He cut that thing off even with a sideburn. You might say the little Mexican fella, he just didn't give a darn. But he was a gentleman about it. 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He said, "Now, big man, you get the urge to spit a little beer, just open up your hand there and spit it in your own ear. Won't be no trouble that way." That's what I heard him say. And I said, "Barmaid, set us up a round of that Colorado Kool-Aid. While you're up there, bring this big fella here a box of Band-Aids. Now let me tell you, if you're ever riding down in South Texas and decide to stop and drink some Colorado Kool-Aid, maybe talk to some Mexicans, and you get the urge to get a little tough, better make damn sure you got your knife-proof earmuffs. 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I said, "Ain't that right, big man?" 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How about it?" 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

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We look back and we think the winters were warmer, the grass was greener, the skies were bluer, and smiles were bright.

Dear Mrs., though we have never met, I know very much about you. I know that you've got hair that shines like the morning sun. You've got eyes that hold the blueness of the sky and of the deepest sea on a clear day, and a smile that has the sparkle of a diamond. I know that because I've heard him say those things about you. These are the thoughts and the words of a man who spent many heartbreaking years behind prison walls, the father of your children, the man who worshipped the very ground that you walk on. He had a picture of you, Mrs. It was old and faded and torn, but you could tell at a glance that he never exaggerated in his thoughts and visions. He never left his cell without first checking to see if he had your picture with him. He was a young man when he first came to prison, and he talked a great deal about you. But as the years passed, he talked less and less. And during his last year here, I don't believe he ever said a word to anybody. He had the appearance of a man much older than he really was. He walked with his head down and his shoulders sagging, and the walk itself seemed to take a great deal of effort. He never received a letter or had a visitor while he was here in prison, but never did he stop looking and waiting. Every day at mail call, you could see him standing close to his bars with the look of a child awaiting a reward. Even after the mailman had passed his cell, his pleading eyes would follow, begging. As always, he'd feel of his shirt pocket and then just stand there staring at the emptiness. And as always, I could somehow feel the lump in his throat and the burning in his eyes. You know, Mrs., like just before you start to cry. Well, I thought you might like to know that they buried his body today just outside the prison walls. They buried him there because nobody cared enough to claim his body. You know, there was even a couple of old convicts there that actually cried. No, not because they cared for him, but for what he died from they cared for, loneliness. Every prisoner knows loneliness, but some know it more than others. The man they buried today had died many times. Every day he waited, hoping and praying for a letter, a card, or just a note or anything to let him know that somewhere out there, somebody cared for him. That assurance never came, and today he died, Mrs. He died from loneliness, starved for love, a love that nobody ever wanted. You see, no man, woman, or child is immune to the need of love or to be loved. No matter how terrible his crime might have been, the death he died from today was more inhuman. But his suffering is over now, and he's resting in a pauper's grave, in a prison suit, and in his pocket is an old, torn, and faded picture of, yes, of you, Mrs.

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2: 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Wake up, check your phone. Pre-party for the apocalypse, don't forget to RSVP. Think about how the polar bears are running out of ice. 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

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Cherry Coke in the bathroom of a club. Influence you, influence me. Under the influence of my own anxiety. Check your phone, get some new clothes. Not sure where to begin, still stuck in my own skin.